0: This is Akashwani, the news read by V.C. Pramod. Prime Minister Narendra Modi and Swiss President Guy Parmelin will hold bilateral discussions in New Delhi today. President Parmelin will arrive this morning on a three-day state visit to India, accompanied by a high-level delegation comprising senior officials and business leaders. Mr. Modi and President Parmelin will review progress in bilateral cooperation across a wide range of areas, including trade and investment, science, technology and innovation, mobility, culture and people-to-people contact. The visiting dignitary will also meet President Draupadi Murmu and External Affairs Minister Dr. S. Jayashankar. More from our correspondent.
1: Earlier, in February this year, the Swiss president visited India to participate in the AI Impact Summit in New Delhi. The visit assumes added significance in view of his participation in the second India EFTA Prosperity Summit on 7th of this month to mark the first anniversary of the India EFTA Trade and Economic Partnership Agreement coming into force. Among EFTA countries, Switzerland is the largest trade and investment partner of India. India and Switzerland share long-standing friendly relations. This visit will further strengthen bilateral relations, building upon the regular high-level exchanges and deepen cooperation in new areas of mutual interest. Suparna Saikia, Akashwani News, Delhi.
0: External Affairs Minister Dr. S. Jayashankar has emphasized that Russia is a country that stood by India in many ways when India's security and territorial integrity was under threat. Speaking at the 62nd Munich Security Conference in New Delhi, the External Affairs Minister stressed that at a time when much of the world preferred backing a military regime next to India, Russia was a country with which India's relations were very good. He said India-Russia relations are shaped by that legacy in many ways. He said the bilateral relationship has widened beyond that today, and it is very much an economic relationship as well. Dr. Jayashankar said there are military, nuclear and space components along with significant amount of trade and investment between the two countries. Union Minister for Ports, Shipping and Waterways, Sarbanand Sonowal, will flag off the first international cargo voyage from Dibrugarh, Assam today. Assam Chief Minister Himanta Biswa Sarma will also virtually attend the ceremony, which is scheduled for 11 a.m. at the Bogibeel Terminal. This maiden voyage will carry methanol from Assam Petrochemicals Limited, departing Bogibeel for Pangaon Port in Dhaka, Bangladesh. The shipment will utilize National Waterway 2 on the Brahmaputra and the Indo-Bangladesh Protocol route. This marks the first cargo consignment to sail from Dibrugarh to a foreign port since independence, signifying a major step in reviving Assam's river trade and strengthening inland waterway connectivity in the northeast. Minister of Personnel, Public Grievances and Pensions Dr. Jitendra Singh will chair the 17th Pension Adalat in New Delhi today. Ministry of Personnel, Public Grievances and Pensions informed that 897 long-pending grievances of super senior pensioners and family pensioners to be taken up for redressal. The minister said Dr. Singh will release flyers highlighting the success stories of the 16th Pension Adalat, which was held on the 13th of May this year. The government has said that under the National Supercomputing Mission, NSM, India has established an ecosystem focused on achieving self-reliance in supercomputing. The mission was launched in April 2015 with an outlay of about 4,500 crore rupees to strengthen the country's computing capabilities. The Ministry of Road Transport and Highways will organize a two-day Chintan Shivir in Gujarat from today. The conclave will bring together senior representatives from the center, states and the implementing agencies to deliberate on key issues concerning the development and delivery of highway infrastructure in the country. India and Canada will kick off the fifth round of negotiations today for their proposed Comprehensive Economic Partnership Agreement in Ottawa, as both sides aim to conclude the trade pact by the end of 2026. In football, defending champions Mohun Bagan, supergiant, has defeated Punjab FC 4-3 on penalties in the IFA Shield 2026 semi-final in Kolkata yesterday, securing their spot in the final. The match ended goalless after 120 minutes, leading to a penalty shootout. And that is the end of this news bulletin.

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1: 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The headlines. Prime Minister Narendra Modi to hold talks with Swiss President Guy Parmelin in New Delhi today. Union Minister Sarbanand Sonowal to flag off first international cargo voyage from Dibrugarh in Assam this morning. IMD forecasts heavy rainfall in Karnataka, Kerala, Tamil Nadu and Puducherry today. India and Canada to start fifth round of negotiations for their proposed Comprehensive Economic Partnership Agreement in Ottawa today. Fly Dubai flight's Omani co-pilot tried to crash aircraft in Saudi desert after hijack attempt foiled. And India signs off with 85 medals after gold rush in cricket, hockey and kabaddi at Asian Games 2026 in Japan. And now the news in detail. Prime Minister Narendra Modi and Swiss President Guy Parmelin will hold bilateral discussions in New Delhi today. President Parmelin will be on a three-day state visit to India, accompanied by a high-level delegation comprising senior officials and business leaders. Prime Minister Modi and President Parmelin will review progress in bilateral cooperation across a wide range of areas, including trade and investment, science, technology and innovation, mobility, culture and people-to-people contact. The leaders will also exchange views on regional and global developments, including cooperation in multilateral fora. President Parmelin will meet President Draupadi Murmu this evening. External Affairs Minister Dr. S. Jaishankar will also call on President Parmelin. More from our correspondent.
2: Earlier in February this year, the Swiss president visited India to participate in the AI Impact Summit in New Delhi. The visit assumes added significance in view of his participation in the second India EFTA Prosperity Summit on 7th of this month to mark the first anniversary of the India EFTA Trade and Economic Partnership Agreement coming into force. Among EFTA countries, Switzerland is the largest trade and investment partner of India. India and Switzerland share long-standing friendly relations. This visit will further strengthen bilateral relations, building upon the regular high-level exchanges and deepen cooperation in new areas of mutual interest. Suparna Saikya, Akashwani News, Delhi.
1: In Assam, Union Minister of Ports, Shipping and Waterways Sarbanand Sonowal will flag off the maiden international cargo voyage from the newly constructed Bogibeel Terminal in Dibrugarh today. Chief Minister Himanta Biswa Sarma will also join the flag-off ceremony. A report.
3: With the flagging off of the cargo voyage today, Dibrugarh is set to restore its pre-independence legacy as a major inland waterway trade hub. For the first time in more than 8 decades, an international cargo consignment will sail directly from Assam to a foreign port. Union Minister Sarbananda Sonowal will flag off the cargo voyage at 11 a.m. today. The inaugural shipment consists of 1,080 tons of methanol produced by Assam Petrochemical Limited at Namrup. Two renovated cargo vessels will transport the consignment to Pangong Port in Dhaka, Bangladesh. With Jadav Gogoi from Dibrugarh, Rakesh Tole, Akashwani News, Guwahati.
1: Four airports are set to come up in West Bengal as the state government moves to speed up regional air connectivity. A tripartite MOU between the centre and the state for the four airports will be signed today under the Udaan scheme. Here is a report from our correspondent.
4: West Bengal is set to take up

0: major step towards strengthening air connectivity, with the state government signing the agreement with the center today for the construction of 4 new airports in the state. The agreement will be signed at Kolkata in the presence of Union Civil Aviation Minister K. Ram Mohan Naidu, Chief Minister Shubhendu Adhikari, and representatives of the Airports Authority of India. Chief Secretary Manoj Agarwal and Transport Minister Arjun Singh are also expected to attend the ceremony. Under the center's regional connectivity scheme, the proposed airports will come up at Chhorra in Purulia, Kolaikunda in Pashchim Medinipur, Balurghat in South Dinajpur, and Hashimara in Alipurduar. The projects are expected to give a boost to regional economic activity, investment and tourism, besides creating employment opportunities and further improving air connectivity across the state. Sandeep Dasgupta, Akashvani News, Kolkata.
1: The Chhattisgarh government has taken special initiatives to provide artificial limbs and assistive devices to persons with disabilities, particularly those affected by IED blasts in the Bastar division of Chhattisgarh. Free camps are being organized from today for this purpose. More details from our correspondent.
2: The Bastar division of Chhattisgarh remained affected by the problem of left-wing extremism for decades. During this period, Maoists planted a large number of improvised explosive devices in the interior and remote areas of the region, targeting security forces. Many innocent villagers and tribal people in Bastar were killed or suffered disabilities after coming in contact with these IEDs. Free camps are being organized in Jagdalpur from the 5th to 7th of October and in Dantewada from the 15th to the 17th of October. The district administration is also providing free transport and food facilities for persons with disabilities attending the camps. State Deputy Chief Minister and Home Minister Vijay Sharma said that through these camps, the state government is making efforts to reach out to all those who became disabled due to IED blast across the Bastar division and reduce the suffering they have faced for years. Vikalp Shukla, Akashvani News, Raipur.
1: The India Meteorological Department or IMD has forecast heavy rainfall over Karnataka, Kerala, Mahe, Tamil Nadu, Puducherry and Karaikal today. IMD said conditions are likely to become favourable for further withdrawal of southwest monsoon from most parts of Marathwada and Vidarbha and some more parts of Maharashtra and Chhattisgarh during the next 2 days. This is Akashvani giving you the news.
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1: Welcome back to Morning News on Akashvani. Prime Minister Narendra Modi is completing 25 years in public service, a journey defined by the mantra of Jan Seva Se Desh Seva and a relentless commitment that continues. Guided by this vision for Seva and Sushasan, the government has been ceaselessly working towards achieving the goal of a Viksit Bharat by 2047. Through inclusive development and social empowerment, this dedication is transforming lives. Today, in our special series, we bring you a report from our Aizawl correspondent on Centre's One District, One Product ODOP initiative.
4: Banana growers in Mizoram's Lungle district have earned around 3.78 crore from banana-based products under Centre's One District, One Product ODOP product initiative, officials say. Banana has been selected as Lungle's ODOP product, with the state government promoting its cultivation and the processing of bananas into products such as banana chips, juice and other food items. Speaking exclusively to Akashvani News Aizawl, Lungle Deputy Commissioner Navneet Mann said that the banana crop was selected after the district administration found that bananas grow well in the area. She says,
5: there is a lot of potential for cultivation in banana in our district, and to building upon that, we have also started promoting certain upcoming entrepreneurs and small businesses who have been practicing value addition as well, like creating banana juice or creating banana chips and banana flours. Over the passage of time, we have been providing them with training on marketing and packaging, and we are also hand-holding them to get that FCSSI and the Udyami registration as well.
4: Banana cultivation is currently being carried out in around 17 villages in Lungle district, involving about 300 to 400 households. Products made from the crop have so far generated an estimated income of 3.78 crore, officials say. With inputs from Mizoram,

0: This is Isaac from Akashvani News, Aizawl.
1: India and Canada will kick off the fifth round of negotiations for their proposed Comprehensive Economic Partnership Agreement, CEPA, in Ottawa today, as both sides aim to conclude the trade pact by the end of 2026. The five-day negotiations will continue till the 9th of this month. The previous round concluded in New Delhi on the 18th of last month, with officials now pushing for faster progress towards a final agreement. In March this year, Prime Minister Narendra Modi and his Canadian counterpart Mark Carney set a year

0: Delhi on the 18th of last month, with officials now pushing for faster progress towards a final agreement. In March this year, Prime Minister Narendra Modi and his Canadian counterpart Mark Carney set a year-end target to complete the negotiations for the CEPA between the two countries and agreed to deepen bilateral cooperation in the energy and critical mineral sectors during their meeting in New Delhi. External Affairs Minister Dr. S. Jaishankar has emphasized that Russia is a country that stood by India in many ways when India's security and territorial integrity was under threat. Speaking at the 62nd Munich Security Conference in New Delhi, the External Affairs Minister stressed that at a time when much of the world preferred backing a military regime next to India, Russia was a country with which India's relations were very good. He said India-Russia relations are shaped by that legacy in many ways.
1: For us, Russia and Soviet Union before that was a country that stood by us in many ways when our security, when our territorial integrity was under threat. And at a time when much of the world preferred backing a military regime next to us, Russia was a country with which our relations were very good, and it has, you know, we are obviously shaped in many ways by that legacy.
0: Fly Dubai flight's Omani co-pilot tried to crash the aircraft in Saudi desert after the hijack attempt was foiled, reports Italian newspaper Corriere della Sera. The paper says Omani co-pilot Hammam al-Hammami attacked the Indian pilot Captain Smith Machar to take control of the plane and crash it into a building at Tel Aviv in Israel. Al-Hammami's original plot was to kill Flight Captain Smith Machar, fly the plane to Tel Aviv and crash it into one of the city's skyscrapers, the report claimed, citing Israeli intelligence. According to the newspaper, Hammami realized his original plan could not be carried out, so he decided to crash the plane in the desert. He switched off the autopilot and pushed the control stick. Within 30 seconds, the aircraft lost 16,000 feet of altitude and was on its way to hit the ground. Al-Hammami tried to damage the controls of the aircraft as well before the passengers overpowered him. Yaniv Hayun, a plumber by profession, pulled the control stick towards him and prevented the plane from losing altitude further. And in sports, India concluded its campaign at the 2026 Asian Games in Aichi, Nagoya with 85 medals, including 21 gold, 27 silver and 37 bronze, finishing fourth in the overall standings. India's 2026 Asian Games campaign produced a series of landmark achievements across disciplines. The defining feature of India's campaign was its clean sweep of gold medals in men's and women's cricket, kabaddi and hockey. The Aichi Nagoya Asian Games concluded yesterday, bringing more than 2 weeks of exciting sporting action to an end. In cricket, India retained both the titles. The women's team defeated Sri Lanka by 147 runs in the final, while the men's team overcame Pakistan by 19 runs to complete the golden double. President Draupadi Murmu, Vice President C.P. Radhakrishnan and Prime Minister Narendra Modi have congratulated Indian athletes for their outstanding performances at the Asian Games 2026, especially the women athletes who have delivered impressive results. And now for a look at today's newspapers, it's over to V.C. Pramod.
2: Thank you, Anuja. Taking India's reform journey forward, GST 2.0 reforms set for rollout this week, writes Hindustan Times. Financial Express adds faster refunds, wider ITC, no arrests. External Affairs Minister in his address to Munich leaders' meeting reiterates Russia's long-standing support for India, along with stronger ties among emerging powers, adding, "The US has chosen to become a lonelier power," states the Times of India. The Pioneer headline writes on the Omani co-pilot accused of attempting to seize the Fly Dubai airline mid-air. It says Hammami probe widens in Australia, with social media posts reportedly linked to the pilot draw scrutiny as investigators reconstruct the history. Final airline audit this week ahead of US checks on safety covering all Indian airlines, another headline in the Hindustan Times. And finally, dazzling light musical show mark end of Asian Games as India finishes fourth. Qatar to host next edition, says the Tribune. And with that, it's back to you, Anuja.
0: Thank you, Pramod. And now before we end the bulletin, the headlines once again. Prime Minister Narendra Modi to hold talks with Swiss President Guy Parmelin in New Delhi today. Union Minister Sarbanand Sonowal to flag off first international cargo voyage from Dibrugarh in Assam this morning. IMD forecasts heavy rainfall in Karnataka, Kerala, Tamil Nadu and

Puducherry today, India and Canada to start fifth round of negotiations for their proposed comprehensive economic partnership agreement in Ottawa today. Fly Dubai Flight's Omani co-pilot tried to crash aircraft in Saudi desert after hijack attempt foiled. And India signs off with 85 medals after gold rush in cricket, hockey and kabaddi at Asian Games 2026 in Japan. And with that, we end the morning news. Have a nice day.

opening of the Bairabi-Sairang railway line and promotional initiatives highlighting the ecotourism potential. Tripura Youth Affairs and Sport Minister Tinku Roy yesterday flagged off a state-level Nasha Mukt Yuva Padyatra in Kailasahar organized under the central government's MY Bharat initiative. Addressing the inaugural program, Roy said that initiatives are being undertaken across the country to create awareness among the people against drug abuse. He added that de-addiction hospitals are being established in different districts of Tripura as part of the efforts to combat the growing menace of substance abuse. My Bharat Tripura State Director Mehboob Alam Lashkar also addressed the gathering. As part of the program, participants took a collective pledge against drug abuse followed by a cultural program. Banana growers in Mizoram, Lunglei district have earned around 3.78 crore rupees from banana-based products under the center's One District, One Product initiative. Banana has been selected as Lunglei's One District, One Product, with the state government promoting its cultivation and processing into products such as banana chips, juice and other food items. Lunglei Deputy Commissioner Navneet Mann said that banana was selected after the district administration, in consultation with Horticulture Department, studied the district's agricultural potential and found that bananas grow well in the area. She also said that banana cultivation was being promoted in different parts of the districts and farmers were being trained to make banana juice and chips so they could earn more from their produce. Banana cultivation is currently being carried out in around 17 villages in Lunglei district, involving about 300 to 400 households. In Tripura, a paramotor flying event was organized by the NCC at Rangamatia in Sonamura, Sepahijira district yesterday under the special national integration camp being held with the support of the Ministry of Defense and the Tripura government. More than 400 NCC cadets from different states across the country participated in the event. Commanding officer of the 13th Tripura Battalion, NCC Colonel N.S. Bhatt, said that such camps are organized to promote patriotism, national integration and culture. He added that paramotor flying would help cadets overcome their fear of heights and provide them with unique experience of flying without a conventional aircraft, thereby boosting their confidence and personality development. In Sikkim, the State Pollution Control Board said that implementation of the Solid Waste Management Rules 2026 is not the responsibility of the board alone, but

requires coordinated action by every household, commercial establishment, institution, school, government office, bulk waste generator, waste worker, and local body. Addressing the media yesterday, Member Secretary of the Board, N.W. Thamang, highlighted that one of the key changes under the new rule is the strengthening of source segregation. He appealed to every citizen of Sikkim to follow the three basic principles: segregate, hand over, do not litter, by segregating waste at source and handing it over through the authorized collection system. And before we end the news bulletin, the headlines once again. Assam's Dibrugarh is set to restore pre-independence legacy as major inland waterway trade hub, as Union Minister Sarbananda Sonowal will flag off maiden international cargo voyage today. Campaigning for by-elections to five assembly constituencies across Tamil Nadu, Puducherry and West Bengal and one Lok Sabha constituency in Assam ends, polling will be held tomorrow. Counting of votes for Tripura ADC Village Committee elections is underway at 45 counting centres across 44 blocks. And with that, we end the North East News Bulletin from Akashvani Shillong. Have a nice day.

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1: 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An implementation arrangement for cooperation in innovation, technology transfer and entrepreneurship between the Department of Science and Technology and the Zurich University of Applied Sciences was also signed. These pacts were inked following bilateral talks between Prime Minister Narendra Modi and Swiss President Guy Parmelin in New Delhi. Later, in a joint press meet, Prime Minister Modi said that India and Switzerland have taken several important decisions to enhance market access for Indian exports in Switzerland and further facilitate investment between the two countries.
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1: 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He said both sides emphasized continued cooperation in sectors like infrastructure, science, technology, space and nuclear energy. President Parmelin arrived in New Delhi this morning on a three-day state visit to India. Finance Minister Nirmala Sitharaman has hailed India-European Union free trade deal, saying it reflects India's approach to negotiating and finalizing trade agreements. Speaking at the Munich leaders meeting in New Delhi today, Ms. Sitharaman said that the deal, aptly described as the mother of all deals, covers economies representing around 2 billion people and about one-fourth of global GDP. The finance minister said the US-India trade deal negotiations are still ongoing and yet to get finalized. The Supreme Court today declined to pass an interim order seeking suspension of Chief Election Commissioner Gyanesh Kumar over allegations of unilateral decision-making in the Election Commission during the special intensive revision of electoral rolls. A bench headed by Chief Justice Suryakant issued notices to the Centre, the Election Commission and other respondents. The court also observed that it cannot pass an ex parte order solely on the basis of newspaper reports. The Punjab and Haryana High Court today directed the Central Bureau of Investigation or CBI to probe allegations of corruption linked to the Punjab Chief Minister Bhagwant Mann's office and submit a report within 2 months. The court took the decision following allegations made by the Enforcement Directorate in connection with corruption and cash for transfer case involving an officer on special duty to the Chief Minister. The Enforcement Directorate had reportedly sent 3 letters to the Punjab Director General of Police seeking registration of an FIR alleging widespread corruption in government transfers and postings, but state police took no action. The BJP has announced the name of 8 candidates for the upcoming Rajya Sabha polls for Uttar Pradesh. Party has fielded Dharampal Singh, Radhakant Ojha, Prakash Pal, Vidya Sagar Songkar, Gopi Krishna Pandey, Priyanka Singh Rawat, Ram Pratap Singh Chauhan and Shruti Gangwar. Tomorrow is the last day for filing of nominations for the biennial election. Polling for the 10 Rajya Sabha seats across Uttar Pradesh and 1 seat in Uttarakhand, along with a bipoll to 1 seat from West Bengal, will be held on the 16th of this month. The 2026 Nobel for Physiology or Medicine has been awarded to Karl Deisseroth, Peter Hegman and George Nagel for the discoveries concerning light-gated ion channels and optogenetics, a technique that has transformed the study of the brain. The Nobel Assembly at Karolinska Institute in Stockholm announced this today. Deisseroth is a professor of bioengineering, psychiatry and behavioral sciences at Stanford University in the US.

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2: Switzerland President Guy Parmelin is on a state visit to India from the 5th of October to 7th of October, and this marks a major milestone focused on celebrating the first anniversary of the historic India-Switzerland relations, EFTA, India Trade and Economic Partnership Agreement, that is TEPA. And to discuss more about it, we are privileged to have been joined in by Professor Anshu Joshi, International Affairs Expert. Professor Joshi, welcome to the show.
3: Thank you so much, Nishit.
2: So, Professor Joshi, we'd like to begin that. How would you assess the trajectory of the India-Switzerland relations in recent years? And what significance does the Swiss President's state visit hold for taking the bilateral partnership to a new level?
3: Nishit, India and Switzerland, when we look at the diplomatic bilateral relationship between the two nations, both the nations share a long-standing, very friendly partnership, which has deep roots in the similar values, like democratic values. And now we can see that the president of Switzerland is on an official visit to India, which has given a new momentum to this, you know, overarching bilateral partnership between the two nations, which pans around not only good diplomatic relationship, wherein both the nations signed Treaty of Friendship on August 14, 1948, and both the nations have also observed high-level visits to

0: the another trajectory of economic and trade ties, wherein the Trade and Economic Partnership Agreement, TEPA, was signed between India and European Free Trade Association, EFTA. And that's where an opportunity can be seen US dollar 100 billion to be invested in India and create 1 million direct jobs in next 15 years. Two like investment volumes, wherein we can see Swiss direct investment in India, which stands past CHF 10 billion. And almost 350 to 400 Swiss companies are actively operating in Indian market presently. To another sector of strategic and emerging cooperation, wherein be it about collaboration in the area of novice technologies like AI, to like science and tech collaborations, to strategic or defense collaboration, we can see that in past 12 years, the trajectory between the two nations have scaled new heights, and we can see that there are multiple joint cooperations, agreements and projects that both the countries are involved into. And one more important aspect, which is related to cultural and people-to-people links, wherein we can see that Indian soft power, be it our food or practices like yoga or Ayurveda, they all are very popular in Switzerland, and the Swiss tourists also like Indian places to visit, and vice versa. For Indians, Switzerland is one of the most sought after destinations when they want to visit abroad.
1: Right. Before we proceed any further, let's listen into what Prime Minister Modi had to say in the joint press meet after the meeting.
2: हमने भारत के एक्सपोर्ट्स का स्विट्जरलैंड में मार्केट एक्सेस बढ़ाने और दोनों देशों के बीच इन्वेस्टमेंट को और सुगम बनाने के लिए कई महत्वपूर्ण निर्णय लिए. इससे भारत के एग्रीकल्चर, फार्मा, टेक्सटाइल और 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
1: Right, Professor Joshi, we just heard Prime Minister Modi talk about various points on which, India and Switzerland have inked. And just to name a few, the MOU was signed on migration and mobility partnership, that is MMP, agreement on exchange of a young professional. This is very important, Professor Joshi, because this agreement actually aims to govern the exchange of young professionals, be it taking up temporary employment in the other country to enhance their professional and language skills within their fields. Young professionals, of course, the mobility is that much so important, and MOU on promotion and collaboration on transportation technologies, mobility system, as Prime Minister was mentioning as well. Another point was the letter of intent between the Department on Science and Technology, you also mentioned in your opening remarks, and Swiss National Science Foundation. Other point was the implementation of arrangement for cooperation in innovation, technology transfer and entrepreneurship between the Department of Science and Technology, that is DST, and the Zurich University of Applied Sciences. Now this IA, that is implementation agreement, this aims to establish, bilateral cooperation in innovation, technology transfer, so on and so forth. How do you see this?
0: Right. We can see both scale and speed, wherein we have seen that after the talks that have held between the heads of the two states, both the nations have announced key 5 cooperation instruments, which cover migration and mobility, opportunities for young professionals, scientific research, increasing connectivity, so working together in transportation technologies, innovation and entrepreneurship. And that's where we can see that all these key agreements indicate towards a growing shift in India-Switzerland relations. So be it about EFTA or TEPA, or be it about the potential of investment of Switzerland in India, our Prime Minister has announced that, TEPA has the potential to provide USD 100 billion in investments into India and create 1 million direct jobs in next 15 years, which is like a prioritized agenda for India. And apart from that, a very significant outcome of this visit is the agreement in the area of migration and mobility. So it's migration and mobility partnership, which actually aims to strengthen cooperation while addressing irregular migration, human exploitation and trafficking. Right. So that's where this E-agreement provides multiple entry visas valid up to 5 years with stays of up to 6 months and each visit along with renewable one-year student permits. So, I mean, there is something for everyone, and a separate young professionals agreement has also been signed. And infrastructure and mobility partnership agreement also has been signed, wherein India's Ministry

0: of Road Transport and Highways and Switzerland's Federal Department of Economic Affairs. They have signed this key agreement covering transportation technologies, mobility systems, and collaboration in infrastructure. And that's where we also see a large infrastructure expansion of India, which is underway. So there would be now a greater participation by Swiss companies in all these projects. And that's where we can see a symbiotic relationship or win-win situation for both the nations. And both the nations have also signed another important agreement in the area of increasing collaboration in research and innovation ecosystem, promoting young entrepreneurs and innovative technologies. And that's where we can see that an agreement between Department of Science and Technology of Government of India and Zurich University of Switzerland of Applied Science, they have signed an agreement. And we also see both the nations are keen to increase academia, industry connect, government, public connect. So beyond economics and technologies, strategic cooperation was also on the card, on the diplomatic table, and new possibilities have been identified for military exchanges and defense production. So all in all, I can see that there are, you know, be it about the scale of collaboration or speed of collaboration in the next 10 to 15 years, we can see humongous opportunities and all these collaborations in the area of novice sectors like AI, science, tech, clean energy and space, mobility, health and so on.
1: Right, Professor Joshi, before we proceed any further, let's listen into the Swiss President Guy Parmelin, what he had to say in the joint press.
2: The visit is an excellent opportunity to emphasize the importance that both Switzerland and India attach to this relationship. The relationship between our two countries is built on shared democratic values as well as on trust and mutual respect. My visit is a stepping stone towards a further growth, deepening and strengthening of our close, broad and long-standing partnership.
1: Right, Professor Joshi, we just heard the Swiss president talk about the growing cooperation, the growing closeness between India and Switzerland. So, Professor Joshi, how can India and Switzerland transform their traditionally strong economic relationship into a broader, maybe a strategic partnership encompassing technology, innovation, education, skills? We just discussed all of that. But we'd like to know more about how India and Switzerland can develop more on these points, education, skills, sustainability, and of course, global governance.
0: That's a very good question, Nishit. And let me tell you, when there is trust between the two nations, it works as the foundation stone of promoting or elevating bilateral relationship to strategic partnership. And there are four core pillars of strategic partnership between any two nations, which span around defense and security, partnership in the area of science and technology, partnership in the sector of energy, and of course, trade relations. So we have seen that traditionally both the nations focused on economic and trade ties, and we can see a big scope between both the nations, both bilaterally as well as when we see from whole Europe's point of view, wherein European Free Trade Association comes into the picture, EFTA comes into the picture. Now we see that both the nations are also keen to elevate their collaboration in the area of emerging technologies like artificial intelligence. So for example, both the nations have coordinated closely on various AI initiatives, and it is also about developing a global mechanism to, you know, manage AI at global level. That's where when India held organized AI summit, Switzerland actually emerged as a key partner. And now we can see that there would be upcoming summits like Geneva AI Summit, wherein Switzerland would be echoing, you know, India's plight in this particular sector. And in the area of science and technologies also, both the nations have initiated various projects and signed agreements, and joint cooperation continues through frameworks like Indo-Swiss Joint Research Program, wherein the focus now lies on sustainability, promoting green and clean energy, collaborating in space tech and nuclear research as well. And last but not the least, we should not forget the core cornerstone of diplomatic relationship, from where the trust comes into the relationship. It's the tangent of cultural and people-to-people links, and that's where both the nations, we have seen that officials have signed agreements in the area of education, promoting mobility and exchange of, you know, scholars between the two nations.
1: Right, Professor Joshi, you just mentioned about the AI summit to be held in Geneva. So we'd like to remind our listeners that President Parmelin was here this February in

0: 2026 for the India AI Summit, which was held in February this year only. So, Professor Joshi, there has been a lot of talk about the EFTA and TEPA, the partnership agreement, the historic trade and economic partnership agreement with the European Free Trade Association, EFTA countries. Last October, Prime Minister Modi also mentioned about the agreement, which was India's first free trade agreement with a European economic bloc. Now, we would like to understand the EFTA and TEPA system. How does it work and how is it so important for India?
1: In the shadow of what Trump was doing with us and the kind of punitive measures he imposed on countries like India, signing EFTA, which is like India-European Free Trade Association Trade and Economic Partnership Agreement, TEPA, that came into force in October 2025, to signing mother of all deals, a free trade agreement and a historic defense deal with European Union. That's where India actually marked a huge accomplishment, wherein it not only found a key, I would say, block of countries for investments to explore its market, as well as promoting its strategic and defense ties. So that's where the agreement, which was signed by EFTA members, when I talk about EFTA in particular, Switzerland, Norway, Liechtenstein, and Iceland, it actually is a major framework that promotes investment bilaterally, wherein the whole group signs such kind of agreements with the other nations. So for investments, employment, and economic cooperation. So that's where it is of great significance for India. And as our Prime Minister also announced, this TEPA has the potential to provide $100 billion in investment into India and create 1 million direct jobs in next 10 to 15 years. And Indian exports would also get new markets for our agricultural products, textiles, different goods, pharmaceuticals, and so on to Switzerland, while also inviting Swiss investments in sectors like life sciences, banking, fintech, insurance, sustainability, promoting green and clean energy. This EFTA and TEPA, they have a great significance for Indian economy as well as India's growth.
0: Right. Thank you so very much, Professor Joshi, for having joined us and shared your views on the topic. Thank you so very much.
1: Thank you.
2: 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The participants were Professor Anshu Joshi, international affairs expert, and Nishit Kumar, anchor. This program was produced and presented by the News Services Division of Akashvani. You can listen to it on our mobile app, News on AIR.
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4: আকাশ বাণী আগরতলা, এখন শুনবেন আধুনিক গান বিভিন্ন শিল্পীর কণ্ঠে। প্রথম শিল্পী শচীন দেববর্মণ।